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It's Randy, your Friday Traffic Jam. 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Another Bieber track, his new one.

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We got Lisa, Baby Bash, and more performing live. 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

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They trying to see if I'm really tough, or I got here off luck. 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
4: 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Messenger, whatever. Good morning, what's going on?
5: Hey, Romeo.
4: Hey, what's up?
5: Why are you giving these men some ideas?
4: Why what?
5: You're giving them some bad ideas, Romeo.
4: Who bad ideas? 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
5: because
4: bad.
5: They're gonna be like, I should call her. when they're angry, they're gonna be like, oh, I should call her, or she'll be like, you know what? Let me go ahead and call him. What did I leave him for?
4: No, you're missing the point of what
5: no,
4: I'm saying.
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6: It's Real 92.3, LA's new one for hip hop. The Bootleg Cap Show holding it down. We have got Baby Joel in here hanging with us. And Baby Joel, I don't know, have you got the opportunity to listen to Chris Brown's new album?
7: I haven't heard the album, but I've heard his response, and it's scathing.
6: Yes, a lot of people are saying the album is not very good. I've listened to it. It is long, which a lot of times Chris Brown albums can be a little too long. I'll say it's one of my least favorite Chris Brown albums, but I do like a lot of the singles from the project. Pitchfork, which is an online music website, gave it a 1.9 out of 10 and called it a piece of S. Chris Brown has responded to the hate for the new album. This is what he said.
8: Team Breezy, I know people want me to get on here and say some shit.
9: So f*** that. We kicking their ass, goddammit. We ain't letting up. I'm going to keep my foot on their neck, and we ain't stopping. You hear me? We doing this motherfucker tour. More shit to come. I'm not going to tell you what's more to come, but it's coming at the end of the day. I don't give a f*** what these niggas is talking about. I know exactly who my fans is, and I know exactly who hearing this album. If you're not my fan, I don't want you to listen.

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1: So I say this, man. He's right. The tour's coming. I don't think anything matters with this album until we see him live on stage. Him and Usher are about to kill it all summer long in football stadium. So who cares what people think about the album? All right? So shout out to Chris Breezy. Looking forward to that tour with Usher. We do got the Daily Hate coming up next. Y'all keep it locked.
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17: 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At Just Swing It. Swing like a boss. Eat like a king. 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
2: It's the Bootleg Kev Show. It's Friday, man. Time for that daily hate. If you got something you want to hate on, pick up that phone, 877-817-2888. You can hate on me because I still haven't listened to Iceman. That's right. I'm waiting till tomorrow. All right, I need to be on a road trip to listen to Drake. I ain't gonna just listen to it during a workout. I'll fall asleep. What are you hating on though? 877-817-2888. Baby Joel, is there anything on this Friday you would like to hate on, sir?
3: I would like to hate on the fact that you say Diet Coke is better than Coke.
2: Because it is better than Coke.
3: It's worse.
2: Anyway, what are you hating on? Your calls are coming up next.

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4: 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Coming up, we got the No Cap News on the way. 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
2: 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The No Cap News is coming up. And sometimes when you're on a road trip, it is very annoying to have to stop and use the restroom at truck stops. 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
7: All right, man. A company in China has patented an automated toilet that will be in your car where you won't have to stop to use the restroom. You could just do it in your vehicle. Baby Joel, if given the option to go number two in a car, would you do so?
8: Absolutely, especially if it had like a bidet built in.
7: My thing is, where does the waste go?
8: Well, like, if you have that, if it's made in China, iPhones are made in China, so I am trusting the technology that it's already built in for a compartment.
9: What
8: just
9: if they
8: that?
9: Were able to take your Dookie and turn it into fuel somehow?
8: I'm sure they could.
9: That'd be nice.
7: Yeah, I would honestly.
8: I would.
7: I'm going to say, on the record, I probably wouldn't want to drop a deuce in the car, but there's been a few times where I've thought to myself, I wish I could.
8: You can't just pop one out there in the public because you might get caught on camera.
7: I have peed in the Gatorade bottle before on a road trip, so that has happened.
8: That's normal.
7: Yeah, that's fine. Anyway, yo, stay by your radio. Coming up next, I want to know, what do you think is the appropriate time as a grown-ass man, grown-ass woman to wake up?
0: Turn it up.
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1: It's the Bootleg Kev Show holding it down, man. Congrats to Jamie Foxx. News just broke. He is expecting a baby with his girlfriend.
2: Steaming Willie Beeman?
1: Steaming Willie
2: Beeman. Doing it again?
1: What? Doing it again!
2: Damn!
1: Salute to Jamie, all right? Congrats. Coming up next hour, the People's Mix plus Shoreline Mafia.
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0: Yeah, I freak, freak, and I know what it's ever made you feel, yeah. Yeah.
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1: Hot

0: that we trust like this. 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
1: Where you at?
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1: Who you with?
0: On the couch with my favorite sinner. I was about to, but you convinced her. 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

0: must not know just who this be.
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0: Business is booming is out now. Shout 9 out. New tracks. Well, 8, because Rockin's on there. But yeah, man, appreciate y'all pulling up.
1: That's new to somebody.
0: It's new to somebody. Nobody that lives anywhere west of Texas.
2: 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Bang Bros, wrap it up.
0: Boom.
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0: 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We in the People's Mix right now. One more time, I want to give a shout out to the Shoreline Mafia for joining the show. 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Get at us with your shout outs, your requests, all of that, man. Happy Friday. Baby Joel's in here, filling in for James Andre Jefferson Jr. Baby Joel, do you have any weekend plans besides being,
1: Wow, that's very encouraging, and I love the confidence that you have in my ability to do something, but I am going to start going to the gym.
0: So you're
1: going to
0: start working out this weekend?
1: Yeah. Nice. Oh, yeah. I got my sleep intact, you know what I mean? Like, it's good.
0: So you're not using the sleep apnea machine anymore. For people who don't know, baby dude, he can fall asleep anywhere, but you do sleep at night with a Bane mask.
1: Not yet. I have to get it readjusted.
0: Do you sound like a buzzsaw when you snore?
1: Oh, my gosh. Yes, I do.
0: Yes, you do. God bless your mom for dealing with that. You know what I mean?
1: Yeah, God bless her. You know what I mean? But, no, this weekend, I'm definitely going to be starting my gym workouts.
0: The gym regimen. The baby dude will be in the gym. Hey, let's get into some new music right now, man. You just heard them on the radio with us, the homies from Shoreline Mafia. This one's called Take Me Home. Flipping that old school, man. Let's get to it. It's the Bootleg Kev Show.
2: 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My baby just text, she don't love me no more. She let me, now you know how I go. Who trippin', I ain't trippin', I just go with the flow. I'm on the 405, with some 304. Made back of the range, it's your main thing. From the bottom, getting top, all our lane change. That's my brother Phoenix flexing on the same thing.

All right, man, we in the People's Mix rolling, baby. The Bootleg Kev Show's here. Listen, I just saw this stat that got released about how much money you would need to make in 2026 to result in minimum wage in 1970. And let's just say we're all cooked, ladies and gentlemen. I'm going to break that down up next. First things first, it's Friday, and we got to break some new music. Salute the homie Ty Dolla Sign. This one's called Please Don't Kill the Party. It's new music featuring Quavo on the Bootleg Kev Show. Time, yeah, time, yeah, time, yeah.

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2: 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At Just Swing It. Swing like a boss. Eat like a king. 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
4: 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We got the No Cap News coming up.

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6: It's the Bootleg Kev Show holding it down. The No Cap News Report is on the way. That's when we talk about craziness. It could be a Florida man story. It could be some crackhead stories. But today, we talk about something called Shrekking. More on that up next. Our producer, Sam I Am, is definitely being Shreked by a Haitian right now. Keep it locked for that. It's the Bootleg Kev Show.

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8: The Bootleg Cap Show, time for the No Cap News right now. Okay, so apparently there is a new trend going around called Shrekking. Now, this is not a sexual position, but what it is when somebody decides to be with someone romantically, date them, be in a committed situation with someone who they do not find physically attractive. So, I guess Shrek, I feel like Shrekking's been around forever.
9: Exactly. I actually have a theory on this. It's control. Manipulation. So the person with the least amount of interest is the one that's winning as far as the power balance.
8: Now, my thing is this, though. If you're with someone who you don't find to be attractive, you have to be with them for another reason. And usually that's for financial reasons.
9: It's called getting married.
8: Yes. So my thing is, okay, let me ask you this, Joel. If somebody is more attracted to somebody else, obviously, your opinion, that gives them the power dynamic, right? The
9: yes.
8: advantage. But what if that person has more money and the person who's more attractive is financially dependent on the ugly person in the relationship? Does it even out the power structure or not?
9: Well, you know what? A lot of money does make an ugly man very handsome, but money is generally the equalizer, because if you look at it from a female standpoint, man, that security, that goes back evolution.
8: I'll tell you what, man. Shout out to all the guys out there getting it, man, with them old ladies. You know, we need more sugar mamas.
9: I ain't mad at that.
8: Yeah. Hey, fellas, man, get them sugar mamas cracking. All right, let's change the narrative out here. City boys are up. Stay by your radio. Coming up, we got the Daily Hate on the way.
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6: There are these birds that start tripping very early in the morning. It has to be 3 or 4, and they loud. And then it happens all morning. So they wake me up at like 3, and then I'm up. You know, I have to be at work by 9. And for that entire time, there's just birds going off. And, you know, they're probably like, I'm trying to, hey, ladies, or like, give me food. And I'm just like, shut up. I'm trying to sleep. And I've been sleep deprived for the spring. This happens every spring, and it kills me.
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4: 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He's doing so with the song Pop That Thing. 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All right, look, we're getting out of here. 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
3: 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The-

0: you miss Romeo in the morning, you may have missed this.
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1: So, the girl wants to date him and other people, right? Other guys, right?
2: 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They both graduated college. And now she wants to date. She doesn't want to date exclusively. She doesn't want to stop dating him. She just doesn't want to date exclusively right now.
1: So she wants her cake and she wants to eat it too. Let's break it down, Rome. You're pretty smart, right? You're not. So she lives in Fresno.
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1: So that doesn't scream, hey, I found somebody else, but I'm not 100% sure. So let me keep you on the back burner just in case.
2: But
1: I made the wrong decision. Come on. You're smart. 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
5: Did you know about 1 in 3 people with plaque psoriasis may also develop psoriatic arthritis, which causes joint pain, stiffness, and swelling? Does this sound like you? 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

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To any that talk to him and they in love, just make sure you hide your little sister from him. They tell me Chubb's the only one that get your hand-me-downs and party at the party playing with his nose now. And Baka got a weird case, why is he around? Certified lover boys, certified pedophiles. 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

down, fuck to make them richer. 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
5: 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At Just Swing It. 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
1: Pickable. 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Yes, AGs. 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
6: 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At Just Swing It. Swing like a boss. Eat like a king. 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
2: 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I think the internet shows you all the bad things that happen and never shows you the good things that happen. It's like the news. You guys don't remember the news. When the news would show you 10 stories a night, 9 of them were bad or negative, and 1 was positive at the last story of the news. Oh, and in a lighter note to end it. Yeah. No, there's way more good. There's still way more good people in this world than there are bad people.
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let's get the party started. See you at the bar, you was hardly talking. That's when I knew that your heart was scarring. Friends to lovers need a part to star in. Like, wait, babe, let me ask your pardon. This ain't Gucci, this is Prada, darling. If you want

I honestly don't know what to do. I could really use your help. Thanks, Rome. So this past weekend, my best friend got married. At the wedding, our other friend in our friend group brought along his younger sister. One of those younger sisters has always had an interest in me since when we first met when we were kids. Somehow now that we're adults still, all wedding long, she was flirting with me, touching me, etc. Hey, Romeo, everybody is was drunk, and towards the end of the wedding, the friend with the sister told me, it's okay, you can sleep with her. She wants you. So your buddy pimped out her sister. Okay. I didn't sleep with her because he's my friend. Rome, she's made it clear she wants a relationship with me. My friend, her brother, has given me permission to date, sleep with her sister. Is it worth it, Rome? Should I do it? Well, first of all, if you're all adults, your brother doesn't have, she's an adult. She doesn't need her brother's permission to do whatever the hell she wants. Okay, first of all. Second of all, if he's okay with it, I guess, why would you worry about it? And when did this become so weird? When did it become taboo or weird for friends to be in relationships with their sisters or their siblings or something like that? When did that become so taboo? I guess is what I'm trying to say. If you're friends with somebody and you've grown up around their siblings, male or female, I mean, it's only natural that you may have a connection with them. You know, I mean, as long as you treat them with respect, and if the relationship, you might end up having an amazing life with an amazing person that you grew up with and known your entire life. Or you might, you know, it might go bad and then it didn't work out. But as long as you handle it like an adult, I don't see where the problem lies, you know. Yeah, I don't get it. I mean, if your buddy isn't good enough for your sister, or or vice versa, your brother's not good enough for your friend. I mean, I don't understand where the problem lies. Now, I can understand if you know your buddy is just a complete player and user. Yeah, you don't want him to go out with your sister, but everybody's okay with everything and everybody's an adult, I'm not really sure what the problem is, to be honest with you. And it makes common sense for people that grow up with each other to see each other later on in life as adults and have an attraction or have a connection. I mean, yeah, I don't see where your problem lies, but okay. RD 42547 7. It's Romeo. 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

0: will. I'll freak you, freak you like no one has ever made you feel, yeah. Yeah.
1: Number one, 94.1.
2: Dirty, yo told me he been on some positive, yeah, yeah. Lately, I just wanna show up and body some, yeah, yeah. Always been a little mathematician. Lately, this cash I'm getting got me losing count of these bags. I've been moving too fast. Hard times don't last. Remember when cops are rats talking out my boy? You ain't with a

0: 104.1, the rhythm of the valley, it's Romeo. Okay, so a guy sent me this. Apparently, he's got some friends, right? One of his best friends or his best friend got married over the weekend. And one of his other friends has a sister, a younger sister. And apparently, the younger sister was at the wedding. And he's saying that the younger sister was always kind of attracted to him. So basically, he's saying his friend's sister was always attracted to him. And now she wants to hook up with him. Apparently, they were at the wedding. She was flirting with him. He doesn't know what to do. He said his friend said it was okay to hook up, sleep with his sister. I don't know why her brother is the gatekeeper. I don't know what kind of strange relationship that is to where he gets to pick and choose who she sees and who she sleeps with. So that's a little odd. Good morning, Nat. What's going on?
1: You want me? I'm going to have to throw a flag on the play right there. That's not normal.
0: What's not normal?
1: The whole dating your friend's sister. That's how you lose a friend.
0: Oh, no. What? Okay, explain it.
1: There's so many other women in the world. There's so many fish in the sea. Why would you want to potentially ruin a good friendship by dating your friend's sister?
0: What if it ends up being a great relationship? They end up getting married and having a great family.
1: It's still going to be weird. And I'll give you an example. Have you ever watched the movie Scarface?
0: Yeah.
1: Do you see what Tony did to his friend when he tried to date his sister?
0: Yeah, and now I'm going to go to the point I was going to say. What kind of creepy sexual attraction do you have to your sister that you want to not let her date who she wants to date?
1: It's just a morals and respect thing. Out of respect.
0: And if you go right back to Scarface, he had some sort of twisted, incestual relationship that he looked at his sister creepy, and that's why that ended in the way it did.
1: I don't think so. He was looking out for the best interest, and he knew that his friend was a player, and he knew his friend was, you know, not the best thing for him. So to avoid it all, just go find someone else, tell him.
0: I'll let him know.
1: Great advice.
0: All right. You guys don't see the creepy side of that? Why are you sitting here? Do you want to have sex with your sister? Is that why you don't want your buddy dating her? Yeah, that's just, no. Raider Dave's an idiot. RD 4254-7-7.94.1.

I did 4.1 in the rhythm of the valley. All right, so the guy was telling me that apparently he was at his buddy's wedding, and another friend of his has a younger sister. Now, they're all adults now. Apparently, growing up, he said the younger sister might have had a little crush on him. Was flirting at him now at the wedding last weekend or whenever it was. And I guess the brother's okay with him hooking up with his sister, which I'm not really sure how that works, why the brother gets to decide who his adult sister gets to go out with. I mean, and why would you care if she goes out with your buddy? If he's good enough to be your friend, he's not good enough to date your sister? I mean, maybe they'll have a great relationship. Arnie 42547 7. Hey, Rome. Maybe the friend is just looking out for his sister. Maybe he knows that his friend is not a good guy. Maybe he knows more about it and is just trying to protect his sister. But he said he could date his sister. He said that was okay for him to date her. But the guy still doesn't know what to do. I don't know why he says, at the end of the text message, he says, "Yo, Romeo, is it worth it, Romeo? Should I do it? Is it worth what? Do you know you?" I don't know what you're asking me. Is it worth it to date your friend's sister, even though your friend does not have a problem with it? Do you plan on doing something to the sister that could cause a problem between you and your friend? I mean, if you're going in it with the right intention, I don't know. How do you even know what the sister wants? I mean, you don't even know what the sister wants, because all you said is your friend said you could date / sleep with his sister. Maybe that's all she wants is to have sex with you and that's it. You don't know what the sister wants. Why are you two guys over here deciding what this woman wants? And I'm guessing both of you don't know what she wants, other than the fact that she said she wants to get with you in whatever capacity that means right now. Bunch of idiots. I don't know. You guys are so dumb. The more and more I listen to men in Bakersfield talk, it just shows more and more how insecure, how egotistical and arrogant they are. And then they wonder why they look like a bunch of clowns. It's Romeo. It's 94.1.

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0: I don't know, when the Rhythm of the Valley is Romeo. Morning out. What's going on?
1: Hey, what's up, Romeo? Good morning.
0: What up, brother?
1: Hey, talking about that dating thing about right there, the best friend and the sister and all that.
0: Yeah, what up, man?
1: Is this nowadays, Romeo, when you have a good relationship with somebody, you're there because of that person, not because of the sister, most likely.
0: Okay.
1: So what I've noticed nowadays that people ask permission out of respect because you don't know how they're going to take that. And a lot of the time, it can go good. And a lot of the time, that relationship cannot be good. And you end up losing a good good friendship because of that dating.
0: Okay. Okay.
1: So it's a 50-50. It can go good. It can go bad. You can lose a friendship over...
0: What if it goes bad because of the sister, though, and not the friend?
1: Now he doesn't want to be around, not to see her or to be in family functions anymore because he doesn't want to see her.
0: Okay.
1: When, you know, growing up together, the family knows he's there all the time. And
0: What if the sister just wants to have sex with him because she's been infatuated with him since they were kids, and now's her opportunity?
1: Well, they could have kept that between them, not asked permission.
0: He didn't ask permission. The brother said something.
1: Oh, man.
0: And like the brother's pimping her out, pimping out his sister.
1: Well, he probably, I don't know about that one, but that's a tough one right there. He's probably just go for it.
0: All right.
1: Keep it between you three, and that's it. And maybe he doesn't want to lose our relationship, even though he knows it's gonna

0: way.
1: I never understand. Maybe it's just the Bakersfield thing, because I grew up around a bunch of, I grew up around different dudes, I guess. Nobody was ego or arrogant. As long as you were respectful, nobody's egos got involved. My friends have dated the same women. My friends have done, nobody's mad at nobody. It just is what it is. I don't know. What is wrong with your insecure egos in Bakersfield, bro?
0: Yeah, Bakersfield has changed a lot.
1: All right, brother. Thanks for calling.
0: All right.
1: I mean, I have friends that dated women. It didn't work out. And now my buddies are married to them. Different friends have hooked up. But when you run in a group of people, you learn, you get to know them. So it's not odd that a guy and a girl might be, you know, might date. And then they break up because, well, it just didn't work. But your other friend over here might be more suited for her, or she might be into him. It just, but you dudes in Bakersfield are so damn insecure. Your egos are so fragile. It's embarrassing. It's Romeo. It's Odd 94.1.

tell me that you still love. It's 5 a.m. and I'm drunk right now. Tell me, can we still? 101, I'm in the zone right now. Tell me, am I still?

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94.1 The Rhythm of the Valley. It's Romeo. Would you send me here? Rome. Romeo, tell that guy to make a make it like a beer keg and tap that. Okay. Hey, Romeo, the sister is probably ugly, so the mother's trying to pawn her off on him. Because if she was hot, he wouldn't hesitate. No, I'm not. Maybe. I mean, maybe you're right. Maybe the sister's ugly, or maybe not. I mean, he says he wants to sleep with the sister. He said he wants to, you know, go out with her. He's just worried. I don't know what he's worried about. I guess, what are you worried about? I guess that's the question. As I look at the text message more and more, I'm trying to figure out. The brother said it was okay to go out with her. The sister actively gave you all the signs that she wanted to go out with you. And what are you worried about then? I mean, I don't understand. Are you worried? What are you worried about? That's the question. Maybe she's ugly. Is that what it is? She's ugly? Or you're worried about your friendship?

We no longer hang out. Families are now enemies. The bad thing is we told both idiots not to date each other. My nephew just turned 30 and still ain't seen his dad since he was 2. I ain't seen my buddy in 28 years. We never said anything, but for both sides, we just quit traveling. Team broke up. It was all bad over two idiots. Well, that's what I mean, though. I could see that's a little bit of an extreme, right? A little bit of an extreme. I don't think that's normally what happens, but okay. I mean, okay. There's a valid point on why they shouldn't date each other, okay? But if that's not, I don't see that happening. Yeah, I see that as an exception to the rule. All righty, 4254-7-7. It's Romeo. It's 94.1.

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1: Oh my God, Jess, can I try on your glasses?

0: 104.1, the Rhythm of the Valley. It's Romeo. Eric, good morning, Romeo. So here's the deal. Yesterday, I found out I was a side dude. Didn't bother me much. I didn't know she had a boyfriend. I work about 50 hours a week, Rome. Only see her on the weekends, mostly, or whenever I have time after work. Anyway, he pulled up on us eating some tacos and tried to assault me. I tried to explain to him I didn't even know about him at all, and he got the bad end of the assault, and she blamed everything on me to the cops. Why can't these females take any responsibility for their infidelities?
1: Well,
0: why can't a woman take any, you know, any responsibility for or accountability for anything they do? Because they don't have to, bro. I mean, come on now. So let me get this straight. You were seeing some chick who had a boyfriend. The boyfriend rolled up on you and he got his ass whooped trying to be a hard ass. Sounds about right. Nice. Yeah, what are you going to do? I'm sure there was somebody else there to corroborate, right? That you didn't, wasn't your fault that he ran up on you. I mean, I'm actually surprised the cops even got involved, to be honest with you. What ended up happening? What was the conclusion? Did they arrest you? Did they arrest him? Usually what happens when guys get in a fight, for the most part, cops will say, all right, does anybody want to press charges? And they'll either let everybody go or they'll take everybody down, for the most part. I mean, there's other occasions when they take one in because it's very obvious what happened. But so what ended up happening? And it's funny that she took his side when she was cheating on him. That's kind of funny. RD 4254 7-7. It's Romeo Saturday 4.1.

Hot 94.1 in the rhythm of the valleys, Romeo. So this sounds about right in Bakersfield. Good morning, Romeo. So here's the deal. Yesterday I found out I was the side dude. Didn't bother me much. I didn't know she had a boyfriend. I work about 50 hours a week, Rome. Only see her on the weekends mostly, or whenever I have time after work. Anyway, he pulled up on us eating some tacos and tried to assault me. I tried to explain to him I didn't even know about him at all. He got the bad end of the assault. She blamed everything on me to the cops. Why can't these females take any responsibility for their infidelity? Yeah, why can't they? Why would they? Let me ask you that question. Why would they when they don't have to? You know? All right, 842-5477. Although it does make

Me kind of wonder what kind of insecure little bitch her boyfriend is to try to step up on you after he caught her cheating on him. Like, most women will swing on their man first when they catch their man, right? Am I wrong about that? But for him to try to, you know, muscle up and think he's going to take you down because, I mean, that dude just had to be embarrassed to a level of stupidity. I mean, what kind of dumbass does that? You're already getting cheated on. You already look like a clown because you ran into your girlfriend with another guy. And then you're going to get your ass whooped? I mean, really. I think that was enough for the day. I think just getting embarrassed by your girlfriend was probably enough for the day. I don't think you needed to take the ass whooping, too. The boyfriend's an idiot. Hey, the good thing is, though, at least he got his girl back. I mean, right?

4.1 The Valley is Romeo. I got this text message. Good morning, Romeo. So here's the deal. Yesterday I found out I was a side dude. Didn't really bother me much. I didn't know if she had a boyfriend. I work about 50 hours a week, Rome, only to see her on the weekends mostly and whenever I have a little bit of time after work. Anyway, he pulled up on us eating some tacos, tried to assault me. I tried to explain to him. I didn't even know he knew about him at all. He got the bad end of the assault, and she blamed everything on me to the cops. Why can't these females take any responsibility for the infidelity? Well, first of all, when do females ever take any responsibility? I mean, especially, why would you an infidelity? What did the cops say, though? Text me about what happened. What did the cops say? Hey, damn, Rome, at least he got his girls back. I think that's the worst part of it all. At least he got his girl back. Shaking my head. What do you mean? At least he got his girl back. I don't know what that means. The boyfriend got his ass whooped for trying to catching his girl cheating. So yeah, I don't know what you mean by that. Alrighty, 4254-7-7. Hey Romeo, how do you know for sure that guy knew she didn't have a boyfriend? There had to be signs. Yeah, maybe. Romeo, it's out of the 4.1. Yeah.

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Prodigy 4.1, the rhythm of the valley, it's Romeo. So yeah, this guy sent me a text message yesterday. I guess he was a side dude. He found out he was dating some girl who had a boyfriend, right? So he says, anyway, the boyfriend pulled up on us eating some tacos. I tried to assault me. I tried to explain to him. I didn't even know about him at all. He got the bad end of the assault. She blamed everything on me to the cops. Why can't these females take any responsibility for their infidelity? Yeah, I mean, that's just got to be a horrible day. You find out your girlfriend's cheating on you, and then you get an ass whooping because you think you can take them. That's just got to be a bad day. I'm ready for 2-5-4-7-7. You ever know? Oh wait, what happened? Oh, he texted me back. What happened with the cops? The cops had me in the car for about 15 minutes. I was surprised he didn't want to press charges, but I showed the cops my text messages and explained the situation. Also, some bystanders. That's what I was thinking. Some bystanders also said the other guy started it. Yeah, I figured that was going to happen. Luckily, the cops just let me go. It's not worth losing my job. She even had the nerve to text me saying, you really had to take it to that point. As if it's my fault. Well, you know, what do you expect? Right, bro? You're the side dude. Nobody's marrying the side dude. Okay, so I understand.

understand completely why she stood behind her boyfriend. Because that's her bread and butter right there. She's not leaving him. She's not leaving him for you. You're just the side piece. And I'm sure I get that you understand that. But well, she's got a side with her boyfriend. The funny part is that dude's still with her. I mean, what a clown. So he caught his girl cheating. You whooped his ass because he thought he was going to whoop yours. And then they're probably snuggled up right now. Not listening to me in the morning. Oh, that's awesome. Yeah, I didn't think anything would happen to you. But it is a little bit of a fiasco. That's great. All right, 842-5477. I'm trying to think if I've ever... I don't know anybody that's ever... I know a story of a woman who caught her husband in the parking lot of like Home Depot or somewhere. I think it might have been that parking lot between Home Depot and Chewy's. She rolls up and her husband's sitting there with her friend in the car making out. But I don't know. You ever caught your partner cheating on you? Actually caught them in the act? Has that ever happened? Where you've actually seen it? All right, 842-5477. Yeah, she's not taking accountability, by the way, bro. She's just a delusional broad who is trying not to lose her boyfriend. Okay? She's doing what she's got to do. They probably live together. Side 94.1.

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0: freak you out, I will. I'll freak you, freak, and I ain't the one that's ever made you feel gay.
1: Hot 94.1, the rhythm of the valleys, Romeo. All right, so I got this text message from this guy. I said it happened yesterday. It says, good morning, Romeo. So here's the deal. Yesterday, I found out I was a side dude. Didn't bother me much. Didn't know she had a boyfriend. I work about 50 hours a week, Rome. Only see her on the weekends mostly, or whenever I have time after work. Anyway, he pulled up on us eating some tacos, tried to assault me. I tried to explain to him. I didn't even know about him at all. He got the bad end of that assault. She ended up blaming me for everything. And then he goes on and he tells me the cops, I guess, threw him in the back of the car for about 15 minutes. He didn't want to press charges. Well, I mean, come on. What a little... He found out his girl's cheating on him. Then he got his ass beat. Pressing charges, that'd have been the trifecta, bro. I mean, I would, if you would have pressed charges, then you would, when you got out, you would have had to go beat his ass again just for fun. I mean, just for being a little, you know, dumbass. And I guess some bystanders, he says, came up, said the other guy started it. Luckily, the cops just let him go. Yeah, I mean, if he started it. Let's see here. What'd you text me? All right, 842-547-7. I'll get this in just a second. I want to tell you this, though. This is the stupidity of all of you who, especially a boyfriend, girlfriend, you get all tough, puff out your chest like you're going to beat somebody's ass, and then you get your ass kicked, and now you look like an idiot, right? Your girlfriend's banging another dude, and you got your ass kicked by that dude. Now you just look like a dumbass. That's just stupid. You're just, I mean, I love it when people always ask me what I would do. If I rolled up and my girlfriend was with another dude, I'd just go find another girlfriend. I mean, it really is that simple. That's how simple it is. That's how stupid you are. I mean, husbands and wives with kids, there's a lot more dramatic, you know, there's a lot more to it, of course, a lot more complicated. Still not going to start a fight over it. If you found one boyfriend, one girlfriend, you can find another. If you found one husband, one wife, you can find another. I mean, so that's the stupidity of you guys who just, I get there's a little bit of heartache, but man, have a beer and a shot of tequila and go find the next chick. It's that simple. Hey, Rome, I was together for 13 years, 2 months before our church wedding. Hold on, where'd you go? I lost it. 2 months before our church wedding, something wasn't adding up when he would come home late. We shared locations one day. I decided to check on him. He was at a motel on Union. I caught him with another man. All he said was, you never wanted to do nothing extra in bed. Never told my kids. 2 weeks later, he got a girl pregnant and said that that was the reason I kicked him out. Now he had 2 kids with her. Jesus. With that location, I guess it's easier now to catch, you know, people cheating on you, right?

But if you ever like old school days, you'd have to follow them and then walk into the restaurant or the bar or the movies or wherever they were to see what was going on. Now, I guess you just got location finder, so it's a little bit easier, right? It's Romeo, Tide 94.1.

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94.1, the Rhythm of the Valley. It's Romeo. Why are we starting the day off? What did you send me here? All right, 842-547-7. That's how you text. That's how you call. Hey, Romeo, I wanted your opinion on my relationship. I've been seeing this woman for over a year. We're talking about moving in together. But she lives in the house that she got in her divorce. And I've never been married, and I live in an apartment. She doesn't want to move in with me. She wants me to move in with her. But I feel weird moving into her house because she lived there with her ex-husband. What do you think I should do? I think you should stand up right now and slap yourself in the face. What in the hell is wrong with you? Let me put this in a perspective for you, okay? You and this woman want to move in together. She has a house. But you don't want to live there because her ex-husband lived there with her. But you have no problem having sex with her. Her ex-husband had sex with her. You don't have a problem with that, though. So you don't have a problem doing everything else that her ex-husband did with her. But you have a problem moving into the house that she got in her divorce. I'm not really sure what kind of idiot you are, to be honest with you. That could be the dumbest thing to think about. Already 4254-7-7. Does she have a car with her ex-husband? Do you ride around in that? I mean, what kind of dumbass are you? I can't even right now. All right. Already 4254-7-7. I wonder if you've had sex in the bed that her and her ex-husband used to have sex in the ex-husband's house, or in the house that her and her ex-husband used to live in. Bet you're not having a problem with that, right? But you just can't live there? No. What I think is you need to stop being so damn insecure and idiotic and move in with the chick if you like her. All right, 842-547-7. It's Romeo. It's out at 4.1.

metric. 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They mouth, you're full of deceit, let these cowards tell it. Walk in New Orleans with the etiquette of LA yelling. 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

0: damn name. 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Yeah.
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3: Metro.

On 4.1, the rhythm of the valley is Romeo. So this guy sent me a text message, basically. He wanted my opinion on his relationship, saying that a woman that he's been seeing for over a year, they're talking about moving in together. Now, she lives in a house that she got in her divorce. He lives in an apartment. He says he feels weird about moving into a house that she got in her divorce.

0: that her and her ex-husband lived in. You don't have a problem jumping in the sack with her after her ex-husband's been there. Why would you care about the house? Good morning, now. What's going on?
1: Man, that guy sounds dumb as hell, Romeo.
0: He sounds like an idiot.
1: You got to be a youngster feeling entitled. If it was an older guy like me, I would have had a housewarming party, invited all my friends over. Sat there in the front yard every day with the cold one, waving at the neighbors.
0: Had a mat that said, "Welcome to Raider Dave's house."
1: Welcome to Raider Dave's. Waving at everybody in my robe in the morning. Good morning, neighbors! Man, that was dumb as hell.
0: Helping the neighbors do stuff.
1: Everything. Hey, you need some help over there? Right. I'm Raider Dave. I live next door. That would have been me, bro. Man, that guy's dumb as hell.
0: I know. All right, Raider Dave. Later, man. I know. Just move right in. What an idiot. RD42547. Rome, what's wrong with this guy? Tell him just do it. My ex-wife's old man didn't have a problem moving into my old house. Well, I mean, yeah, it makes no sense, right? I mean, what kind of insecurities do you have? This guy who texted me, this has got to have some sort of weird insecurities that he's not successful enough to, he's looking at himself and his success. Why doesn't he have a house? Why are you still in an apartment? I mean, you got roommates? We got to talk about that one day, too. RD42547. Yeah, bro, just move in with her. If you really like her, things are going well, move in with her. Why are you tripping? It's not like you're giving up your house to move into her and her ex-husband's house. You're giving up an apartment. You can go find one of those when she kicks you out. All right? Romeo, it's out of 4.1.

Hot 94.1, the Rhythm of the Valley. It's Romeo. A guy sent me this kind of funny. He says, hey, Romeo, I wanted your opinion on my relationship. You know, I've been seeing this woman for over a year, and we're talking about moving in together, but she lives in a house that she got in her divorce. And I've never been married, and I live in an apartment. She doesn't want to move in with me. She wants to move in with her, but I feel weird moving into her house because she lived there with her ex-husband. Well, you just called it her house. What do you think? I think you're an idiot. And I think you need to stop being so insecure about something, you know? RD 425477, Romeo, tell that guy to think about it this way. That's not her and her ex-husband's house. That's her house. She got that house in the divorce, so it's her house. He's moving in with her, not her and her ex-husband. Yeah? You can think about it however you want, but the bottom line is, you weren't worried about, you know, getting in, you know, having sex with her. Her ex-husband had sex with her. That didn't bother you. You're probably having sex in her, in the bed that her and her ex-husband had sex in. But yet, you're drawing the line at the house? I mean, what? That makes no sense. RD 425477. I'm with you, Romeo. What, that's an upgrade. He's just being a dummy. He is. He is. Hey, Romeo, I say they look for a new home together because how you said his insecurities, the fact the husband lived there will always be in the back of his head when there's no pleasure, a new place, a new start. Yeah, but he has no problem sleeping with the chick that her ex-husband lived in. I mean, why you draw the line at the house? That's just stupid. There's no logical explanation for it at all. None. Okay, she got a divorce. She got married, got a divorce, got the house. Okay. Now it's her house. I like what the last lady said, or guy said, whoever said. Now it's her house. It's her house. All right, 842-547-7. I'm sure he stayed the night there a few times. So give me a break. He might just be a little insecure, you know what, because she got a house and he don't. That might be intimidating for him. Well, go get you a house. All right, 842-547-7. Romeo, it's out of the 4.1.

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just get. Out of the 4.1, the rhythm of the valley, it's Romeo. A guy sent me this, said, "Hey, Rome, I want your opinion on my relationship. I've been seeing this woman for over a year talking about moving in together. She lives in the house that she got in her divorce. I've never been married, and I live in an apartment she doesn't want to move in. She doesn't want to move in with me. She wants me to move in with her, but I feel weird moving into her house because she lived there with her ex-husband. What do you think I should do? I think if you like her, I think if it's working, I think you should move in with her, is what I think you should do." All right, 842-547-7. Hey, Rome. Hey, Romeo, tell that guy not to do it. If he wants to move in with that woman, he needs to do like the last person said, and they need to get a home together. Because the ex-husband, I guarantee you, still believes that's his home as well. And you never know what he might do if he finds

finds out that another man has moved into his home. You know, no, come on. What kind of psycho ex do you think? Does she? Well, that's not. Well, does she have a psycho ex? Is her ex-husband psycho? There's some psycho dudes out there, so maybe you're right, but come on, man. You got dudes are holding a grudge. You guys out there, some guy texted and said that his wife, some dude moved into his ex-wife's house. They had it when she got in the divorce. You still think that's your home? Well, what do you dudes think? When you lose your house in a divorce, do you still think it's still yours? Do you still, you're holding a grudge? Come on now. All right, 842-547-7. It's Romeo. It's Hot 84.1.

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94.1 The Rhythm of the Valley. It's Romeo. I got this text message. It's kind of funny. It says, hey, Rome, I wanted your opinion on my relationship. I've been seeing this woman for over a year. We're talking about moving in together, but she lives in the house that she got in her divorce. And I've been, I've never been married, and I live in an apartment. She doesn't want to move in with me. She wants me to move in with her, but I feel weird moving into her house because she lived there with her ex-husband. What do you think? I think you're an idiot. 84.25

0: 1-800-875-4777. Good morning, now. What's going on?
1: Now, if I lose a house to a divorce, which I've already did, it's okay.
0: Wait, hold on. You lost your house to a divorce?
1: My house. I lost it in a divorce. I had made the mistake of putting my spouse down as another person. I forgot what they called it. I think it was like a weird name, honestly, like a housekeeper or some weird stuff like that. I don't remember. It's
0: okay.
1: Been a long time.
0: Okay.
1: And we were getting a divorce, and it was becoming to be too toxic for, like, the kids. So I went ahead and I rented a house. I had signed the paperwork and everything, and I know it's going to sound crazy, but I left him with everything. We're talking furniture, my clothes, everything was left there. I walked away. I got my own place, slept on the floor for 3 years, no furniture, got back up, and hey, I'm back up.
0: That's not crazy at all. What I want to say is, what kind of punk-ass dude let a woman leave her home with their kids, and he stayed?
1: Well, that's why we're not together. We were married.
0: Yeah.
1: And we only lasted, actually officially married, for 2 months. And we were together for a while. But even then, you know, like I said, he thought he was on top of everything because he won the house. And, you know, he sold everything. He basically gutted the whole house and everything that was in there. We're talking refrigerator, tile, whatever you can sell, he sold. It was brand new house. And the bank tried to come after me for that. But then that was during the time when all the mortgage went belly up.
0: Yeah.
1: So it got erased because that bank had a big issue. And I even got some money back. And I didn't tell them about the $15,000 check that I received afterwards.
0: You just told them now.
1: So, you know, in the long run, yes, I might have lost the house. But I wasn't going to hold a grudge because I said to myself, I'm young enough to rebuild again.
0: You're a good woman. You're a good woman. Thanks for calling. I appreciate that.
1: You're welcome. Have a good day.
0: All right, you too. Bye.
1: Bye-bye.
0: I mean, I what kind of punk-ass dude? I'm going to tell you right now, I don't care what go wrong. You got to be a punk-ass dude to stay in the house and have your soon-to-be ex-wife and kids go find somewhere to live. All right, 842-547-7. Yo, Rome, ex-wife got the house. Dude moved in. He pays for it. So technically, it's now his house. oh, this is the dude. He said that happened. That happened with him. Let's see. This is. This is this guy. This happened to him. His ex got the house, and her new man moved in. He pays for it, so technically it's his house. But that's what I'm saying. You're gonna hold a grudge. I mean, dude, if you lose a house in a divorce, as a man, and I know a lot of you guys are not gonna like it when I say this, but it's because you're a bunch of pathetic, you know. I don't care what happens. I don't care if she cheats on you. Be a man. Walk out that front door with your bags and start over. You're a man. You should be able to start over. Don't sit there and cry, whine, hold a grudge. I don't care what she does to you. Walk out. Okay? And start over. Because that's what men are supposed to do. All right, 842-547-7. Hey, Rome, he should leave that chick for one who has an apartment that's willing to let her apartment go to move into his. Well, what if he leaves the chick with a house, gets a girl with an apartment, and she has a better apartment than him? Then what does he do?

0: Yeah. Y'all know what this is.
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0: lap. Go.
4: Spread them cheeks, let me see that. 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That thing till your throat gets sore. 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

How did when the rhythm of the valley? It's Romeo. Let's talk about texting for a minute. Yesterday, a buddy of mine, about 11 a.m., he texted me, "Rome, let's go to lunch, man. Meet me here. I'm over by your house." I never looked at the text message. I was, you know, just hanging out at the house, not doing anything. But I don't look at my phone. So I get back to him. I probably saw the text about 4 maybe. And I text him back, "Oh, sorry, man. Didn't check the text." So then he calls me and he's mad at me. Like, you know how people get mad at you. Not mad, mad, but he's like, "Dude," he goes, "what's wrong with you, man? I wanted to have lunch with you. I text you. You don't get back to me till 4. What the hell?" And he says, "So I didn't even go to lunch." I'm like, "Well, it's not my fault." Is there, and the reason I say that is because I have a rule with one of my buddies, okay? He knows that, and actually all my friends know this for the most part, they should. If you text me something, I'll get back to you within 24 hours, okay? Now, I know that that leaves me open to miss a lot of stuff. Like I missed lunch with a friend of mine yesterday because I'll get back to you in 24 hours. It might be sooner, but no later than 24 hours, okay? But that's just the way it goes. I miss a lot of things. I miss lunches. I miss golf games. I miss stuff because people will call me within an hour or two, you know, last minute, so to speak, and ask me stuff. And I'll be like, "Well, nah, you know. My rule is 24 hours. So he was upset about it. And my question to you is this, though. Is there like a standard, a societal standard of an acceptable time, a time frame to respond to someone's text? Is there a rule that says, if you text me, I'm supposed to get back to you within what? Because as far as a text messaging goes, as far as

the text goes for me, it's not that important. If it's important, you'll call me. And if I don't answer the first time, you'll call me right back. That's the other thing my friends know. If they really want to talk to me, because I don't answer my phone, I'm not connected to my phone like you are. I go home, I set my phone down, I go about my day. So my friends know, if they call me and I don't answer, and they call me again within a couple of seconds or a couple of minutes of the first phone call, I know it's important and I'll answer. Text messaging, you text me, man, it ain't that important as far as I'm concerned. So it's a 24-hour notice. But is there a rule? Is there a societal rule that says this is the acceptable time frame that you need to get back to somebody when you text them? RD 42547 to 7. It's Romeo Todd 94.1.

0: on 94.1, the Rhythm of the Valleys, Romeo. All right, so check this out. Okay, so a guy calls me yesterday, a friend of mine. He's a friend of mine. He called me for lunch, right around 11 a.m., meet him for lunch at noon or whatever. I never got back to him. He texted me and then got mad at me because I hit him back about 4 when I got to my phone, and I told him, and he calls me, and he's mad at me. Man, bro, we missed lunch. What's wrong? Would you answer your text? I'm like, nah, man. It's not how we roll. At least that's not how I do it. My friends usually know that, and I don't know why he doesn't know this. I've told him before. You got 24 hours. I got 24 hours to get back to you, okay? And that's all I'm saying. But is there some unwritten rule or rule that I don't know about when somebody texts you? This is the amount of time that's acceptable for you to get back to them? You got to get back to them within what? 84254-7-78 Romeo, check this out. So my wife is a stay-at-home mom, good woman, stay-at-home wife. I love her to death, but I work 10 hours. And when she texts me, if I don't get back to her within a few minutes, she calls me. She just don't, I guess she got a lot of free time. I keep telling her that I'm working. I can't always get back to her right away. She doesn't care. Well, there you go. I think if there's not a rule, we should set one. Actually, there doesn't need to be a rule. Good morning, Hal. What's going on?
1: Yo, Romeo.
0: What up, man?
1: Hey, be with you, bro. Don't nobody deserve that type of access where just because you text me or call me that I have to answer or get right back to you. Hey, I tell all my people, Romeo, if it's an emergency, call your mama. Don't call me. Because you might not reach me, Romeo. Hey, you good with the 24 hours. If I miss your call or your text, you just might not hear from me.
0: Yeah, ever again.
1: Hey, people think they feel privileged to your time or have access to you like that, but nah, bruh.
0: It's crazy about how people think that you're on their schedule, and because these phones give you so much accessibility, that you're the one that's wrong.
1: Right. Nah, it don't work like that, bro. All right, hey. Don't call me. Call your mama.

94.1, the Valley, it's Romeo. All right, when it comes to texting, right? So yesterday, a buddy of mine, he texted me. Hey, let's go to lunchroom, about 11 o'clock, 11 a.m. And I was like, never got back to him. Got back to him about 4. Got a little pissy with me, right? He was, you know, called me up, what the hell? We were going to go to lunch. I wanted to go to lunch with you, see what's up. And I was like, well, okay. My phone, and this is why I say this. Is there like some rule that is an acceptable time or a time frame that you're supposed to get? I mean, like, are you like the cable guy? If I'm going to be between 3 and 5, a 3-hour window? I mean, I don't know what the rule is, and nor do I care, because my rule is very simple. I'll get back to you within 24 hours. Okay? That's just it. Because when I text you, this is what's funny about that. I get up at 3 a.m. every morning. If I text you at 3 a.m. and you get pissed off because I texted you at 3, that's the same as me getting pissed off because you text me at 11 a.m. when I'm doing other stuff after work. Everybody works on different time frames, different schedules. Everybody has a different definition of busy. So I get 24 hours. But why am I the bad guy? Because I didn't get back to you. Like I said, my phone is not a convenience for you. It's a convenience for me. Not for you to get a hold of me and text me and call me and whenever you want and then get upset because I'm not on your schedule. Take 24 hours. All right, 842-547-7. Yo, Rome, whoever texted you that, Rome is a dumbass. They are the type of person who texts everyone multiple times and never gets a response. Salty ass people. Okay. That's funny. Yo, Rome. I was in bed with my side chick. I jumped out of bed when the wife texts. She's the only person I get back to right away. Well, I mean, another guy said the same thing, that when he's at work, he got a stay-at-home wife and mother. And when she texts at work, and when she texts him at work, he said he works 10-hour days. If he don't get back right away, she calls. I mean, even that's ridiculous. You know what I'm saying? It's stupid. It's just, you know what? 24 hours, I think, is reasonable. If you text me, I think 24-hour time frame is reasonable for everybody. But don't act like you're the victim because you text me and I don't text you back when you want me to. Throw me outside 94.1.

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0: Hot 94.1 in the Rhythm of the Valley. It's Romeo. Good morning, Hot. What's going on?
1: Oh, my God, Romeo. You just hit my nerve with that one. Let me tell you something. I've been married to my husband almost 25 years. This man texts me ridiculously.
0: Okay.
1: I don't check my messages until the nighttime or the next day or the following day. I always tell him, if you want to tell me something, he goes, but I'm busy. Oh, guess what? So am I. I will not be checking my messages or he'll come home early. And he says, where's dinner? Well, I don't start dinner until 4 o'clock because you'll be home by 5. Well, it was an early day. He goes, I text you. And I say, and once again, I will not respond to your text. 25 years we've been married and he still don't get it. And I will not respond to you. It's so ridiculous. I always tell him, you want to tell me something? Call me.
0: That's hilarious.
1: Don't text me because I'm not going to respond.
0: That's awesome. That's great.
1: Said, that's what a phone is for.
0: All right, thanks for calling. Oh, man, I'm not the only one. I think texting is ridiculous. I think it is. I don't think texting is important at all. If you text me, you got 24 hours. I'll get back to you. If you really want me to be involved in whatever it is that you're doing, then you will call me. And if I don't answer the phone, you'll call me back. And I have a friend, I have one good friend of mine who knows the rules. And when he wants to talk to me, he calls me nonstop until I answer the phone is what he does. That's why I know it's important. But nope, texting. But then again, I don't care if I miss out on anything. It doesn't bother me. I don't care. My life's great. Throw me on 94.1.

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0: Hot 94.1 the Rhythm of the Valley. It's Romeo. Good morning, Hot. What's going on?
1: Hey, Romeo. Good morning.
0: Good morning. What's up, man?
1: Hey, man. You're not Hispanic, huh?
0: No.
1: No? Okay. The reason I say that is because, okay, like what you were saying, the text messages and replying, my mama will beat me if I don't reply to her ASAP. So that's the only person in the world that I would respond to ASAP.
0: Why should mom even texting you, though?
1: Huh?
0: Why should mom even texting you?
1: She might ask me something like, hey, I need your help with this or that. And if I don't reply, man, I'm dead.
0: Well, put her in a bad home when she gets old enough. What? Why don't she call you is my question.
1: That's a good question, Romeo. I think I'd rather hear the text message than her screaming at me, though.
0: Okay. All right.
1: Yeah.
0: Fair enough.
1: Have a good,
0: day. Come on, now. What's going on?
2: Hey, what's up, Rome? It's Seahawk Blue, man.
0: What up, Blue?
2: Hey, I agree with you, man. A text message is something that's not that important at the moment.
0: Okay.
2: So I think I'm the same with you, like you, because I don't think it's your fault that that guy didn't go eat, you know?
0: Oh, no, it wasn't my fault. No, it wasn't my fault. He was just being a dumbass. But I got dumbass friends, too.
2: Yeah, that's true, man. And then also, why would you text me something urgent like, hey, let's go eat today or let's go eat right now?
0: Exactly. Well, because I will tell you why. I will tell you why. Because all you idiots out there are so connected to your phone that if you don't have it or you don't check it, the minute something comes up, you feel like you're a loser and nobody cares about you. I am not insecure like you guys. I do not care about my phone. I do not care if I miss something from my friends. I'm not an insecure loser like the rest of you guys that are attached to your phones.
2: Yeah, you just got to make it ring, right? If you really want to get a hold of me.
0: If you really, and sometimes, and I don't even keep my ringer on, so you better call back twice.
2: Damn, man, that's too much.
0: Throw me on out.

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Hey, what's going on? It's Romeo. I hope you guys are having a great weekend. When we get back on Monday, we're going to talk a little bit about breaking down, right? There's nothing worse than running out of gas or the car breaking down. You got a story? We'll find out on Monday. It's Romeo. It's Hot 94.1.

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Romeo's back Monday morning talking about roadside assistant. Last time you broke down or ran out of gas. Man, hopefully, yeah, summer's coming. You better not do that. Romeo wants to know about it Monday morning behind 94.1. It's the one.

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4: 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My wife came home yesterday, and I guess one of her coworkers has been a friend of her for a while. She said she's going through a tough time right now. She wants to know if she can stay with us for a couple of months to get things straight. Do you think it's a good idea? No, I think it's a horrible idea. It's probably one of the worst possible things that could happen to your marriage. You're going to move in another person? Next thing you know, that person lives there and you don't.
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0: from the Just Wing It Studios, KISVFM and HD1 Bakersfield, Hot 94.1, powered by Just Wing It, where 26 degree beer, monster wings, and wall-to-wall screens collide. 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
1: ride this, or you sit on my lap. Spread them cheeks, let me see that. Shake that like you out of control. That thing till your throat gets sore. Bend it on down, put your face on the floor. That till your legs can't stand. High freak, put the word in a hand.

Hot 94.1, Rhythm of the Valley, Buddha blessing the spot right now. And yes, this weekend is finally here. Enjoy it. Pretty chill. Special shout out to Josh and Itzel Future Martinez celebrating their wedding today. Keep listening. I want you to know how you're going to be able to get some free movie passes only with Hot 94.1. Anxiety.

Hey, what's going on? It's Romeo. I hope you guys are having a great weekend. When we get back, we're going to talk about breaking down. When's the last time you were on the side of the road? You ran out of gas? Your car broke down? I got about five great stories about when I broke down. We'll talk about it on Monday. It's Romeo. It's Hot 94.1.

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Get all late breaking news, essential news, local news, entertainment news. You guys know about the new Drake album coming out? Three of them. You know, it's very, very divided. But check it out.

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Hey, what's going on? This is Romeo. Hope you guys are having a great weekend. When we get back on Monday, we're going to talk a little bit about breaking down, right? There's nothing worse than running out of gas or the car breaking down. You got a story? We'll find out on Monday. It's Romeo. It's Hot 94.1.

season. 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

94.1 Rhythm of the Valley, Buddha Bless, and yes, keep listening how we got those free tickets to the Latino Food Festival, Menudo and Pozole Cook-Off. You do not want to miss out. It's going down later on this month, and we got those tickets only with Hot 94.1.

Hey, what's going on? It's Romeo. I hope you guys are having a great weekend. When we get back, we're going to talk about breaking down. When's the last time you were on the side of the road? You ran out of gas. Your car broke down. I got about five great stories about when I broke down. We'll talk about it on Monday. It's Romeo. It's Hot 94.1.

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and yes, we got those free tickets all week long to the 26th Annual Latino Food Festival. 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

0: Dalai, Buddha, bless. 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

Hey, what's going on? It's Romeo. I hope you guys are having a great weekend. When we get back, we're going to talk about breaking down. When's the last time you were on the side of the road? You ran out of gas. 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We'll talk about it on Monday. It's Romeo. It's Hot 94.1.

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Zodiac sign, it must be a Gemini moon, cause we about to go half. Mistakenly, nobody been in a bag, but how many bodies done been in her?

Hey, what's going on? It's Romeo. Hope you guys are having a great weekend. When we get back on Monday, we're going to talk a little bit about breaking down, right? There's nothing worse than running out of gas or the car breaking down. You got a story? We'll find out on Monday. It's Romeo. It's Hot 94.1.

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16: 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At Just Wing It. 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

0: Yeah, I'm freaky, freaky like no one has ever made you feel. 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

Hey, what's going on? It's Romeo. I hope you guys are having a great weekend. When we get back, we're going to talk about breaking down. When's the last time you were on the side of the road? You ran out of gas? Your car broke down? I got about five great stories about when I broke down. We'll talk about it on Monday. It's Romeo. It's Hot 94.1.

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2: 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For some people, sitting in the garage is relaxing. 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

kennel. 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I bet you she into me, her cheddar she giving me. 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

the Just Wing It Studios, KISVFM and HD1 Bakersfield, Hot 94.1, powered by Just Wing It, where 26-degree beer, monster wings, and wall-to-wall screens collide.